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0: Jason Aldean with the number two song this week with Don't Tell on Me. Next year will be the 10th anniversary of the shooting at the Route 91 Harvest Country Music Festival in Vegas when he was actually on stage and the bullets rang out. Wow. Yeah, the guy was on the 32nd floor of the Manly Hotel across the street shooting at people. Wow, crazy stuff. Jason Aldean. Ella Langley, along with Morgan Wallen, had the number three song with I Can't Love You Anymore. All right, don't go too far away. Still to come, a brand new number one artist in the countdown. And who had the number one spot last year?
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0: Florida Georgia Line's Tyler Hubbard enjoying a little solo career, and his single Park was number one this time last year.

0: Tyler Hubbard Park, the number one song this time last year on the Top 30 Countdown. He's making nice and talking to Kelly Bryan again. And now they're planning to do some shows, but not till next year. Well, we'll see how that turns out.
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0: Well, who would pop out Ella Langley and Morgan Wallen? There's only one guy can do that, and that would be Luke Combs, his new track, Be By You. Number one this week on the Top 30 Countdown.

0: as the new number one hit this week on the Top 30 Countdown from Luke Combs, of course, referring to his wife, who's always been Be By You. And he said, if it wasn't for her, he wouldn't be here.
1: You know, since the beginning, and, you know, seen me through a lot. And, you know, we made it through the whole rise together and all the craziness together. And she's the best, dude. I mean, you know, I mean, she really is. Like, I just can't imagine, like, I wouldn't be here without her, you know.
0: Exactly. It's always about the gal, and she's great, too. Luke Combs, Be By You, number one this week on the Top 30 Countdown. 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Hey, it's Rod West. Thanks for the ride.
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Good morning. It's 5:05. Coming up, we're going to take you back to the 90s with some smells that will bring you right back to the video store. We'll talk about that next on Country 93.

0: Colleen Brody on today's Best Country, Country 93. It's 5:09. Good morning with Sean and Julia.
1: Someone put together a list of things that every video store smelt like back in the 90s.
0: Oh.
1: So think of Blockbuster or places like that.
0: Mm-hmm.
1: Here are the five most popular smells that you would encounter as soon as you walked in.
0: I'm very surprised that there is more than just one.
1: I know.
0: Okay.
1: Me too. Overheated plastic. Which they say that came from the plastic cases that the VHS at the time.
0: But even the DVDs were in them.
1: Yeah, but not. I didn't find the. I mean, there was a smell to the DVD cases, but not as much as the plastic cases the VHS came in.
0: I don't remember any smell.
1: So okay.
0: I mean, I'm not. I don't surround myself with DVDs and VHS anymore.
1: Well, of course not. Why would you?
0: Exactly. So I don't know.
1: Because they're streaming. I don't know if you know that.
0: I don't know what the smell would be, but. Maybe some other people who are still holding on to those things would know what that smell was.
1: I don't know anybody like that.
0: It's you.
1: Oh, that's right. carpet cleaner and vacuums.
0: What?
1: I did find at Blockbuster, they were vacuuming all the time. And I know why. It's because of one of the other smells.
0: Mm-hmm.
1: Popcorn. And you'd always find popcorn all over the floor everywhere.
0: Yeah, I'm trying to think if the Blockbuster near my house when I was growing up had popcorn or if it was a different video store that had popcorn. Because I feel like Jumbo Video, which was another one.
1: Yeah.
0: And they had popcorn for free.
1: Right, they
0: did. That you could just get when you come in. And I feel like Blockbuster didn't. You had to buy it.
1: Yeah, maybe it did. Yeah, you know what? You're right. Maybe I'm thinking of a Jumbo
0: because
1: that's where they used to vacuum all the time.
0: Yeah, because I think Blockbuster, you had to.
1: Yeah,
0: you had to buy it. They
1: yeah,
0: didn't
1: I think
0: give you
1: you're
0: anything
1: right.
0: for free.
1: Yeah. Okay. Yeah. Good point. That's why they're not around anymore.
0: that's why.
1: The other thing they say is printed paper, which because they used to print out posters. Do you remember this? Apparently in the store, you could buy, like, look at a catalog and then realize, oh, I'd like a poster of that movie.
0: No.
1: And they'd print. I don't remember that either.
0: No.
1: Okay.
0: If they did that, they didn't tell me about it.
1: Yeah. And then finally, Glade air freshener, just to get rid of all those other smells, I guess. But I don't remember the Glade. I remember the plastic a bit, but all I remember is the popcorn.
0: Yeah.
1: All I remember is them not having what I wanted.
0: And standing there getting all the way up.
1: Yes, the disappointment.
0: They're all gone.
1: Yeah, it's just the worst.
0: Yeah, I guess we're stuck watching the Goonies again.
1: Oh.
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0: 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It's 520.
1: There's a woman who went to Scotland to get a little everlasting beauty. There's apparently these famous fairy pools in Scotland. I don't know if you've heard of them.
0: I have not.
1: But the folklore is the waters can bring eternal beauty. So she went over and dipped her face in one, as one does.
0: Yeah, that makes sense.
1: Yeah. She didn't come home with eternal beauty. She came home with a parasite. Because apparently, you know, obviously, if it's the stream or lake has not been treated, it could have parasites from things. And so, yeah. She

0: She wasn't feeling so good for a good chunk of the time.
1: Was she a little bit prettier? A little younger?
0: I mean, she was probably had like a good glistening glow.
1: Okay.
0: From, you know, the stress, the sweat.
1: Okay.
0: From the parasite.
1: Right.
0: So, I mean, that would make anybody look nice and shiny and fresh.
1: Yeah. Okay. See, there you go.
0: Right?
1: So it's worth doing.
0: I mean, not a lot of people could see it because she was probably confined to the home and near a bathroom. But other than that, beautiful.
1: She should have brought some water back to keep it going, though.
0: Yes.
1: Yeah.
0: Share it with her friends. And
1: yes.
0: You could do a dunk.
1: Yes. I would love that. I like spritz it all over my face every day.
0: Oh, yeah. That would be beautiful. I mean, not so great for me being in the room with you.
1: But, well, you'd spritz it, too. I'd bring it in, enough in for everybody.
0: No, I don't.
1: It could chug the water.
0: I don't want any of that.
1: Thanks. Oh, all right. So
0: you can just keep that all that beauty for yourself.
1: Can this face get any better looking?
0: I don't think so.
1: Yeah, but I'm willing to try.
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It's 5:33 with clouds coming our way. A decent chance of some showers or thunderstorms this afternoon. High of 27, feeling like 35 with the humidex. It's going to be muggy. It's 16 now. Country 93.

0: 5:39, how to look your best during FaceTime calls. We'll get to that next.
1: I'm going to stomp my boots to the neighbors, call the cops. I'm going to put that boom back into the old boom box. I'll turn the die way up to 10, then we'll turn it up again.

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2: Here's how to look your best during FaceTime and Zoom calls. Now, some of these I think are pretty obvious. This one, maybe not so much. Lighting, they say natural light looks best. So if you can face a window and have either your phone or your computer facing you and the window light coming in, that's probably the best light you can get. Don't light yourself from the bottom, because mm-hmm. that lights up your chin and everything else that's underneath it.
1: You look like you're going to tell a scary story.
2: Yeah, that too. They also say don't have the camera or the phone below you. Mm-hmm. Try to have it above you so that you're maybe looking up, which stretches out your neck a little bit and makes you look thinner.
1: Okay.
2: Clothing, they say stay away from stark whites, blacks, and busy patterns that don't look good on camera. Instead, your best bet is pastels or soft, solid colors.
1: You're out.
2: Yeah, that's right. Yeah, I'm done. Pants, optional.
1: Always.
2: Yeah, so you don't need to worry about any of that.
1: It's not on that list.
2: And I think most of these apply to not only like FaceTime and Zoom calls, but also regular pictures that you have taken.
1: I have a question, though. I don't have an iPhone. You do?
2: Yes.
1: And I know FaceTime, everybody... Do people with iPhones more often FaceTime or call? Like, do you normally have... If you're going to have a conversation with somebody that's not text...
2: Right.
1: Is it a FaceTime typically, or is it a phone call?
2: No. For me, I don't want to see people, so right. I'm good with the phone call.
1: But do you get a lot of FaceTime
2: no.
1: calls?
2: The only FaceTime is granddaughter
1: grandkids,
2: and
1: yeah, okay.
2: grandkids.
1: Okay, because that was my... I never understood, because it seems like everybody's just always... You see them on TV and everything, they're always FaceTiming, and I'm like, this is not for me. I hate video calls with a passion. I'm not ready for them.
2: I don't know why I don't do them more often. Now that you think, I mean, there's. I was talking to a friend of mine yesterday, Dawn, and we were talking like for 2 hours, mm-hmm. and we could have done that, and I never even thought of it. We just did on the phone.
1: Right.
2: I had a landline put in yesterday.
1: Yeah, that's good.
2: You're right. I don't know. I just don't think of it, and also now that I think of it, I don't want it anyway.
1: No,
2: the same as you.
1: I don't like it.
2: Yeah.
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5: Chicken farmers of Canada have set a new national chicken target rate. The National Supply Management Agency for Chickens has set the new production goal of 5.75% above baseline quota. That's going to run between October 18th and December 12th. However, Ontario will only get a 5.5% increase. The Ontario Chicken Farmers Marketing Board chimed in, saying the demand for chicken continues to be strong here in this province. It's been supported by competing meat prices, which are on the rise, and steady per capita compensation, as well as overall positive economic indicators. And that's your Food and Ag Report. I'm Phil DeLand.
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3: It's 6 o'clock. Good morning. I'm Claire McCormack. Meaford Council will have a lot to consider at its meeting today. A proposed pre-development agreement between TC Energy and the municipality is due to be discussed. It would provide funding to Meaford and community groups while the Ontario Pumped Storage Project remains in the early stages of the Federal Impact Assessment Agency process. The agreement is intended to support municipal capacity and community-focused initiatives as Meaford continues to consider local needs and assess project impacts. The Ontario Pumped Storage Project is a proposed 1,000-megawatt facility in Meaford developed by TC Energy and the Saugeen-Ojibwe Nation. The project functions as a massive natural battery, pumping water from Georgian Bay to an upper reservoir at night and releasing it through turbines to generate electricity during peak demand. If approved, the pre-development agreement would include four funding streams for about 3 years, a community support payment of $1 million annually, municipal capacity funding of up to $250,000 annually, $25,000 scholarships, and a community investment fund matching up to $80,000 a year. Kincardine Mayor Kenneth Craig is the new chair of Grey Bruce's Board of Health. Meaford Deputy Mayor Shirley Keaveney was acclaimed as the vice chair for the board. They'll remain in those positions until the end of the year. The board meeting took place after Ontario's Chief Medical Officer of Health, Dr. Kieran Moore, formally returned the decision-making authority back to Grey Bruce Public Health. The Chief Medical Officer had temporarily assumed the powers of the Board of Health last August while concerns about the board's ability to govern were addressed. Moore says with a renewed board now in place and the ongoing supports available, he's confident Grey Bruce Public Health is well positioned to meet current and future public health needs and continue delivering high quality public health services. Grey Bruce OPP say they have cleared the scene after an increased police presence in the Allenford area last night. They say last night they were conducting an ongoing investigation in the Allenford village area along Highway 21. OPP have not yet provided further details. Voters in three federal ridings will be going to the polls next month in by-elections. The Prime Minister has chosen August 31st as voting day in ridings in Toronto, Quebec, and Vancouver. The seats became vacant after one MP stepped down, another was appointed ambassador to the European Union, and a third was named to the Senate. Time now for a check on sports.
4: 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The Blue Jays lost to the Red Sox 6-1 in what might have been Kevin Gausman's final start for the Jays with a trade deadline 1 week from today. Max Scherzer's another trade candidate. He'll start tonight in Washington. Canada won two gold medals at the Commonwealth Games yesterday from swimmer Joshua Liendo and gymnast Ellie Black. Canada's tied for third with 9 medals. At the CrossFit Games, Emma Lawson from Cambridge finished second overall, and Tadej Pogačar won the Tour de France for a record time. 5th time. Now, here's your local sports.
3: In lacrosse, the North Stars scored a victory. Fred Wallace has more.
5: Michael Blaymeyer scored the game-winning goal in overtime on a penalty shot as the senior North Stars shaded Brooklyn 13-12. Cohen Jennings and Dawson McKenzie each had 3 for Owen Sound, who lead the Ontario Series semifinal 1-0. Game 2 in the best of 5 is Tuesday night at Whitby. Again, Blaymeyer's the game-winner in overtime on a penalty shot. North Stars win Game 1 13-12. 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
3: A chance of showers and a risk of a thunderstorm today. A light breeze, a high of 28, feeling more like 36 with the humidity. The UV index 9 or very high. A chance of showers or a thunderstorm tonight, a low around 18 degrees. Still a chance of rain Tuesday, breezy, a high of 22. Right now it's 17 degrees in Tobermory, 14 in Walkerton, and it's 16 degrees in Meaford and Owen Sound. I'm Claire McCormack. 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
1: All right, so for years, Hindus have cured stress and depression and stuff using specific hand gestures. They call them mudras. And science shows these do work. So there's a book called Yoga in Your Hands, and we're going to do some of the stress-busting relief with our hands, okay? You got this?
0: I'm all limbered up and ready to go.
1: Well, you just need your hands, so I don't know why you were doing all those lunges. It was unnecessary.
0: No, I didn't know it was only for my hands.
1: Okay,
0: so
1: yes.
0: I was preparing.
1: Well, I told you it was hand yoga. But
0: I
1: anyway.
0: Don't listen to you. Okay, go ahead.
1: Okay, here we go. So you want to feel more confident. Who doesn't? Press the tips of your pinky and ring fingers together to the tip of your tongue. Thumb. Or your tongue. You can do that too. So that will boost energy, insight, and mental clarity. Why are you? You look like you're having trouble.
0: Well, I was thrown off by the tongue.
1: Pinky, ring finger,
0: I got
1: and
0: it.
1: Thumb.
0: Yeah.
1: Yeah, you got
0: yeah,
1: it.
0: Yeah, I got it.
1: There you go.
0: Okay.
1: You'll feel more confident. If you want to drift to sleep sooner, which is what I need.
0: Okay. Yeah. Let's get to this one.
1: Yeah.
0: Come on.
1: Press the tip of your thumb to the tip of your index finger, and it stimulates the brain's pineal gland.
0: Oh, the pineal gland. I hate when my pineal gland is off.
1: I'm already falling asleep right now. Okay. I'm not, but maybe I will. If I was trying to fall asleep.
0: See, I'm tired, so this is...
1: I mean, yeah, we're all tired.
0: Yeah.
1: Okay. All right. How about this one? To boost your mood instantly.
0: Okay.
1: You seem kind of grumpy. Here we go.
0: Okay.
1: Touch the tip of your middle finger to the tip of your thumb. So that is wired to the limbic system, the brain region that regulates your mood and emotions and your response to stress. I don't know how long you're supposed to do it for.
0: A couple of weeks.
1: Yeah.
0: Yeah.
1: Did you boost your mood? Do you feel better?
0: No, it hurts.
1: Oh my goodness.
0: I think I'm pressing too hard.
1: You're a hot mess. All right. Hey, guess what?
0: What?
1: We're going to do some more.
0: Oh, good.
1: It's coming up before 7.
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It's 621. Some clouds today, some showers, some thunderstorms this afternoon. High of about 27. Humidex making it feel like 35. We're at 16 now at Country 93.

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1: 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All right, supper's ready. Here you go.
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3: It's 6:30. Good morning. I'm Claire McCormack. Meaford Council will have a lot to consider at its meeting today. A proposed pre-development agreement between TC Energy and the municipality is due to be discussed. It would provide funding to Meaford and community groups while the Ontario Pumped Storage Project remains in the early stages of the Federal Impact Assessment Agency process. The Ontario Pumped Storage Project is a proposed 1,000-megawatt facility in Meaford developed by TC Energy and the Saugeen Ojibwe Nation. Kincardine Mayor Kenneth Craig is the new chair of Grey Bruce's Board of Health. Meaford Deputy Mayor Shirley Keaveney was acclaimed as the vice chair for the board. They'll remain in those positions until the end of the year. The chief medical officer had temporarily assumed the powers of the Board of Health last August while concerns about the board's ability to govern were addressed. Grey Bruce OPP say they have cleared the scene after an increased police presence in the Allenford area last night. They say last night they were conducting an ongoing investigation in the Allenford village area along Highway 21. OPP have not yet provided further details. Voters in three federal ridings will be going to the polls next month in by-elections. The Prime Minister has chosen August 31st as voting day in ridings in Toronto, Quebec, and Vancouver. The seats became vacant after one MP stepped down, another was appointed ambassador to the European Union, and a third was named to the Senate. Time now for a check on sports.
4: 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The Blue Jays lost to the Red Sox 6-1 in what might have been Kevin Gausman's final start for the Jays with a trade deadline 1 week from today. Max Scherzer's another trade candidate. He'll start tonight in Washington. Canada won two gold medals at the Commonwealth Games yesterday from swimmer Joshua Liendo and gymnast Ellie Black. Canada's tied for third with 9 medals, and Tadej Pogačar won the Tour de France for a record-tying 5th time. Now, here's your local sports.
3: 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Fred Wallace has more.
5: 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Cohen Jennings and Dawson McKenzie each had 3 for Owen Sound, who lead the Ontario Series semifinal 1-0. Game 2 in the best of 5 is Tuesday night at Whitby. Again, Blaymeyer's the game-winner in overtime on a penalty shot. North Stars win Game 1 13-12. 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
1: Country 93 weather.
3: A chance of showers and a risk of a thunderstorm today. A light breeze, a high of 28, feeling more like 36 with the humidity. The UV index 9 or very high. A chance of showers or a thunderstorm tonight, a low around 18 degrees. Still a chance of rain Tuesday, breezy, a high of 22. Right now it's 17 degrees in Tobermory, 14 in Walkerton, and it's 16 degrees in Meaford and Owen Sound. I'm Claire McCormack. 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
1: Fun fact, that was Sean on the harmonica there.
0: I don't like to brag about that.
1: It's just a fun fact.
0: I know, but let's move on. It's embarrassing. I don't like the attention.
1: Yeah, all right. All right, we've been doing some hand yoga today. Sean's really into it, where you press your certain fingers together and it helps you feel better. Right?
0: Right.
1: You're boosting your mood? You're doing the mood boosting thing.
0: I am doing the mood
1: so
0: boosting
1: So that is
0: thing.
1: Your the tip of your middle finger. Oh, no, you're not. You're doing the wrong one.
0: What it's am I? I'm finger. Trying to fall asleep, I think.
1: Yeah, you are trying to fall asleep. You're going to fall asleep. Instead of having a good mood, you're just going to fall asleep. Middle
0: right,
1: finger to the thumb is boosting your mood.
0: Okay.
1: If you want to get more energized, you're looking to the pinky for that. Tip of the pinky to your thumb.
0: Okay.
1: Which will stimulate part of your brain that triggers hormones to make you more attentive, focused, and alert. I feel it already. I'm pressing hard, and I'm feeling it. Pinky to thumb.
0: Okay.
1: Finally, you want to lose weight effortlessly.
0: Who doesn't?
1: Who doesn't? Some people. But anyway, if you do, you want to do your ring finger to the tip of your thumb, which pushes on the acupressure point connected to your thyroid to speed up your metabolism and calorie burning and lower cholesterol.
0: I can already feel it happening.
1: Yeah.
0: My clothes are getting baggy.
1: I know. Well, you're wasting away.
0: Yeah.
1: It's insane. Okay, so it's not immediate.
0: Oh, it's not?
1: Okay.
0: It takes a day or two?
1: A little bit. Okay. But you just got to not mix up the fingers. But still, I'm going to try this. I'm going to try the sleeping one for sure. The mood boosting one.
0: So sleeping is the first one.
1: Sleeping is the first.
0: Middle finger is the relaxation one.
1: Yeah.
0: Third one, the ring finger is the lose weight. And the pinky is...
1: No, pinky, yes. Ring finger is third, lose weight. Yeah, you're right. Pinky is more alert.
0: Is more alert, more energy. Okay. What about thumb to thumb? Do we have
1: That's
0: that?
1: That's just fun.
0: Oh, okay. Thumb wrestling. Here we go.
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4: 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The National Supply Management Agency for Chickens has set the new production goal of 5.75% above baseline quota. That's going to run between October 18th and December 12th. However, Ontario will only get a 5.5% increase. The Ontario Chicken Farmers Marketing Board chimed in, saying the demand for chicken continues to be strong here in this province. It's been supported by competing meat prices, which are on the rise, and steady per capita compensation, as well as overall positive economic indicators. And that's your Food and Ag Report. I'm Phil DeLand.
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1: Our summer lunch tour continues this Friday. We're going to be broadcasting live from Lisa's Sunset Grill. That's in Southampton, right across from Foodland. So if you know where Foodland is, you look across the street a little bit and like kind of kitty corner-ish. And lo and behold, there's...
0: if you just look across the street, you'll see. It's not like, I look through, there's nothing here. Oh, it's Kitty Corner.
1: So, you know, you don't look at the big, massive skyscraper that's across...
0: the empty space?
1: From, well, they put a skyscraper in there
0: Oh,
1: now.
0: Did they? I missed it.
1: Yeah, 112 stories.
0: Okay.
1: Anyway, so we'll be there this Friday. They have amazing smash burgers, fresh cut fries, and of course... dill pickle fries. Well, one word to say to that, yum.
0: You're very excited.
1: I am. So we'll be there from 11:30 until 1:30 this Friday. If you get a chance, stop by Lisa's Sunset Grill in Southampton.
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4: It's 7 o'clock. Good morning. I'm Claire McCormack. Meaford Council will have a lot to consider at its meeting today. A proposed pre-development agreement between TC Energy and the municipality is due to be discussed. It would provide around $1.3 million in funding to Meaford and community groups, while the Ontario Pumped Storage Project remains in the early stages of the Impact Assessment Agency of Canada process. It's a proposed 1,000-megawatt facility that would pump water from Georgian Bay and release it through turbines to generate electricity during peak demand. Kincardine Mayor Kenneth Craig is the new chair of Grey Bruce's Board of Health. Meaford Deputy Mayor Shirley Keevity was acclaimed as the vice chair for the board. Ontario's Chief Medical Officer of Health, Dr. Kieran Moore, formally returned the decision-making authority back to Grey Bruce Public Health. He'd temporarily assumed the powers of the board last August while concerns about the board's ability to govern were addressed. Moore says he's confident Grey Bruce Public Health is now well positioned to meet current and future public health needs. Grey Bruce OPP say they have cleared the scene after an increased police presence in Allenford last night. They say they were conducting an ongoing investigation in the village along Highway 21. OPP have not yet provided further details. Saugeen Shores police have charged a Walkerton woman with drug-related offenses. They say back on July 18th, they took a report of a woman passed out in the driver's seat of a vehicle at a local establishment. Police attended and say they seized 57 grams of cocaine and 12 grams of meth, 5 knives, and a sword. A 49-year-old woman from Walkerton faces drug and weapon charges. The town of South Bruce Peninsula says work is due to start today on Shoreline Avenue. They say it will be reconstructed from Oliphant Way to Church Street in the Oliphant area north of Sauble. Construction is expected to take about 2 weeks. There's a detour in place. Voters in three federal ridings will be going to the polls next month in by-elections. The Prime Minister has chosen August 31st as voting day for ridings in Toronto, Quebec, and Vancouver. The seats became vacant after one MP stepped down, another was appointed ambassador to the European Union, and a third was named to the Senate. Time now for a check on sports.
5: 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The Blue Jays lost to the Red Sox 6-1 in what might have been Kevin Gausman's final start for the Jays with a trade deadline 1 week from today. Max Scherzer's another trade candidate. He'll start tonight in Washington. Canada won two gold medals at the Commonwealth Games yesterday from swimmer Joshua Liendo and gymnast Ellie Black. Canada's tied for third with 9 medals. And Tadej Pogačar won the Tour de France for a record-tying 5th time. Now, here's your local sports.
4: Thanks, RJ. In lacrosse, the North Stars scored a victory. Fred Wallace has more.
6: Michael Blaymeyer scored the game-winning goal in overtime on a penalty shot as the senior North Stars shaded Brooklyn 13-12. Cohen Jennings and Dawson McKenzie each had 3 for Owen Sound, who lead the Ontario Series semifinal 1-0. Game 2 in the best of 5 is Tuesday night at Whitby. Again, Blaymeyer's the game-winner in overtime on a penalty shot. North Stars win Game 1 13-12. Fred Wallace at the Harry Lumley Bayshore Community Center.
4: Thanks, Fred. The under-19 shoot optometry North Stars girls field lacrosse closed out their regular season with a 7-6 victory over Mimico and Owen Sound. And the under-17 Saugeen Shores Sting ladies fast pitch team have secured a spot at the Eastern Championships in August in Fredericton, New Brunswick. That's a look at news and sports. 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
2: Country 93 weather.
4: A chance of showers and a risk of a thunderstorm today. A light breeze, a high of 28, feeling more like 36 with the humidity. The UV index 9 or very high. A chance of showers or a thunderstorm tonight, a low around 18 degrees. Still a chance of rain Tuesday, breezy, a high of 22. Right now it's 17 degrees in Tobermory, 14 in Walkerton, and it's 16 degrees in Meaford and Owen Sound. I'm Claire McCormack. 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

0: Good morning. It's 7:09. It's time to announce another name for our World Tour Contest. 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
1: All right, we're going to pick a name now. 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

0: Morgan on Country 93, 714 with Sean and Julia. We called a name this morning, Sarah Nichols from Owen Sound. 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
1: I want to point out the fact that I've made a big difference in this world. I've changed something, and I'm sure you woke up this morning just feeling like, you know what? This world is a better place now.
0: No.
1: Allow me to explain. Because I feel like you're going to say, oh, hold on, maybe I did realize that. On my street, there's a stop sign at one point, and the stop line has long faded away because it hasn't been, you know, replaced every year, been repainted. So I thought, you know what I'll do is I'll go on the City of Owen Sound website, fill out the form, and let them know, hey, can you get a, you know, when you get a chance and you're painting the streets now, can you come by and do the stop line? And like a week later, lo and behold, saw it this morning, all freshly painted, brand spanking new stop line right at the stop sign. Okay, please stop applauding.
0: Sorry. Sorry. Was that what I was supposed to do?
1: Yeah.
0: Okay.
1: I don't know. Maybe you didn't hear me. Stop line.
0: Okay, maybe this applause is for the person who painted it, not really you.
1: You know what? I will say that I appreciate that they did it. It's fantastic.
0: Yeah.
1: I love it. Quick response.
0: Sure.
1: So efficient. But I like to think that I played a small part in saving people's lives.
0: You want to take credit for everything. You got a problem that way. Should work on that.
1: Yeah, but did you heard me say that it's a line, right? And it's actually like very bright white.
0: Good.
1: You know what? You got to work on your being impressed because you don't sound.
0: I have to work on being impressed.
1: This is such a big deal. This is so important.
0: Who's
1: this? This is life changing.
0: But it's just on your street.
1: Yeah, you're right.
0: I never drive over there.
1: Okay, but you're welcome to come by for tours. We do them regularly, and I'll explain the story behind the line when you pull up. There's also a gift shop, so you can buy some things
0: nobody's
1: like your
0: coming.
1: Own paint.
0: No, and we don't want nobody's coming.
1: But you could just.
2: Here's the country.

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0: Put It On Me, Sully Burrows on Country 93. It's 7:21 with some clouds coming our way today. We got a decent chance of some showers and thunderstorms later on this afternoon. It's going to be muggy. High of 27, feeling like 35. It is 16 right now.
1: Happy birthday!
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0: All right, time for celebrity birthdays now. She became a cast member on Saturday Night Live, and then she showed up on a bunch of other movies, such as 50 First Dates. She was in Bridesmaids. She was the bride in Bridesmaids. She was on A Prairie Home Companion, Idiocracy.

0: He also did the voice for many cartoons. Any idea who that is?
1: Oh. It's the one who always hangs around with the other one.
0: Sorry, what now?
1: It's the Saturday Night Live cast member who always hangs around
0: hangs
1: with the,
0: around with the other one.
1: Yeah.
0: Mm.
1: And they do a lot of hosting together.
0: Do they?
1: And yeah, isn't it? There was a few Saturday Night Live people in print in the Bridesmaids, wasn't it?
0: Uh-huh.
1: Yeah. Blonde hair, I think.
0: Is that her name?
1: No.
0: Yeah. Is her name Blonde Hair?
1: Yeah, that's right. All right, what's the first letter?
0: M.
1: Oh. Maroon hair? Mainly blonde hair? Okay.
0: It's not B for blonde hair, no.
1: Mm. Okay. M.
0: Mm.
1: Oh, M. That's... She doesn't hang around with anybody.
0: She doesn't.
1: No. Nobody. Maya Rudolph.
0: That's right. Okay. Maya Rudolph. She's 54. That was a journey. We went on an epic journey right there. Forget watching The Odyssey. There you go. Okay, next. I don't think you're going to get these next two, so I don't know why I'm bothering, but we're just going to do it.
1: Well, now the gauntlet is down. Here we go.
0: Yeah. Actually, this one, I'm kind of giving some of it away.
1: Okay.
0: He played Albert Einstein in Young Einstein. Does that help?
1: No.
0: Okay. In the year 2000, he tried to sue Yahoo for trademark infringement, and he lost.
1: Oh, is that that guy?
0: It's that guy.
1: He hung around with those two women from Saturday Night Live.
0: Hanging around and doing stuff.
1: Yahoo Sirius? Am I making that name up?
0: Okay. That's his name. Oh. 73 today.
1: Okay.
0: And finally, this guy got married to Vince McMahon's daughter, Stephanie, part of the WWE, became the head of WWE Creative, with Stephanie as co-CEO when Vince stepped down. I can give you his real name, and you can give me his wrestler name.
1: Yes, okay, go for it.
0: His real name is Paul Michael Levesque.
1: Oh!
0: And what's his wrestling name?
1: The Terminator.
0: No. There is no one named the
1: Garburator. The dishwasher? I don't know. I have no clue.
0: I'm just curious. I want to hear more. What else you got?
1: The guy?
0: No.
1: No, I don't have anyone.
0: Did you say Triple H?
1: I did say Triple H.
0: I thought you did. Yeah, Triple H. Good job.
1: Triple H.
0: You got all three. Yeah. He's 57. And that is the Country 93 Birthday Club.

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2: 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Got a late birthday submission. It's my handsome godson's birthday today. Austin turned 17. Happy birthday, Austin. Love you, buddy. 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
3: It's 7:30. Good morning. I'm Claire McCormack. Meaford Council will have a lot to consider at its meeting today. A proposed pre-development agreement between TC Energy and the municipality is due to be discussed. It would provide funding to Meaford and community groups while the Ontario Pumped Storage Project remains in the early stages of the Federal Impact Assessment Agency process. The Ontario Pumped Storage Project is a proposed 1,000-megawatt facility in Meaford developed by TC Energy and the Saugeen Ojibwe Nation. Kincardine Mayor Kenneth Craig is the new chair of Grey Bruce's Board of Health. Meaford Deputy Mayor Shirley Keaveney was acclaimed as the vice chair for the board. They'll remain in those positions until the end of the year. The chief medical officer had temporarily assumed the powers of the Board of Health last August while concerns about the board's ability to govern were addressed. Grey Bruce OPP say they have cleared the scene after an increased police presence in the Allenford area last night. They say last night they were conducting an ongoing investigation in the Allenford village area along Highway 21. OPP have not yet provided further details. Voters in three federal ridings will be going to the polls next month in by-elections. The Prime Minister has chosen August 31st as voting day in ridings in Toronto, Quebec, and Vancouver. The seats became vacant after one MP stepped down, another was appointed ambassador to the European Union, and a third was named to the Senate. Time now for a check on sports.
4: 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The Blue Jays lost to the Red Sox 6-1 in what might have been Kevin Gausman's final start for the Jays with a trade deadline 1 week from today. Max Scherzer's another trade candidate. He'll start tonight in Washington. Canada won two gold medals at the Commonwealth Games yesterday from swimmer Joshua Liendo and gymnast Ellie Black. Canada's tied for third with 9 medals, and Tadej Pogačar won the Tour de France for a record-tying 5th time. Now, here's your local sports.
3: In lacrosse, the North Stars scored a victory. Fred Wallace has more.
5: Michael Blamire scored the game-winning goal in overtime on a penalty shot as the senior North Stars shaded Brooklyn 13-12. Cohen Jennings and Dawson McKenzie each had 3 for Owen Sound, who lead the Ontario Series semifinal 1-0. Game 2 in the best of 5 is Tuesday night at Whitby. Again, Blamire's the game-winner in overtime on a penalty shot. North Stars win Game 1 13-12. 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
3: A chance of showers and a risk of a thunderstorm today. A light breeze, a high of 28, feeling more like 36 with the humidity. The UV index 9 or very high. A chance of showers or a thunderstorm tonight, a low around 18 degrees. Still a chance of rain Tuesday, breezy, a high of 22. Right now it's 17 degrees in Tobermory, 14 in Walkerton, and it's 16 degrees in Meaford and Owen Sound. I'm Claire McCormack. 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

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Apparently, we do this on average about 6 times a day, and we really shouldn't. We'll talk about what it is next on Country 93.

0: That's Kyle McKierney on Country 93. It's 7:42 with Sean and Julia.
1: Apparently, according to a survey, for the average person, this is something we do six times a day, and that something is avoiding doing things.
0: Okay.
1: Only six? I feel like it's a lot more for me. Anyway, the things we most like to avoid.
0: Mm-hmm.
1: Here we go. It's a top three list. Number one, not wanting to run errands. I don't know if you're anything like me. When I leave work, I think, you know what? I'm going to get a whole bunch of stuff done. I'm going to stop at this store. I'm going to pick that up. I'm going to get that errand done. And then the longer I drive, the closer I get to home, I think, oh, but that could probably wait till tomorrow.
0: Yeah.
1: Does that need to be done today? No, probably not.
0: Yeah.
1: Oh, we don't need that.
0: I need to make it like a whole bunch of stuff at once to get it done. Like,
1: yeah.
0: If it's just one thing I need to get, that's not enough for me to go out. I need to have like 14 things.
1: Yeah.
0: So it might take a couple of weeks to pile up. And then the errands can be complete.
1: Okay. Same thing.
0: Yeah.
1: Not wanting to exercise.
0: Mm, yeah. Nobody does the worst. I know people do.
1: I know people do. I know people love going to the gym, so they say.
0: Mm.
1: But
0: going for a jog.
1: Yeah.
0: Good for you.
1: Yeah. Impressive.
0: Mm-hmm.
1: And finally, another thing that we avoid, attending social events. I guess there are people that do that?
0: That
1: don't like to go to social events?
0: Yeah, like you.
1: I'd go. I was at several on the weekend.
0: Were you? Where'd you go?
1: Well, I don't want to share personal stories like that on the air, but yeah.
0: You told a story about how you got them to change to paint your stop sign line. I think
1: okay.
0: You're fine with sharing.
1: Okay. Well, at social events, there was one on a show that I was watching where they were having some kind of party. I felt like I was part of it.
0: Okay. Well, that is the saddest thing I've ever heard. Part of my heart hurts now. So. Thanks. I feel for you.
1: Yeah. I don't. I was perfectly happy.
0: I know you were. Yikes.
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4: 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The National Supply Management Agency for chickens has set the new production goal of 5.75% above baseline quota. That's going to run between October 18th and December 12th. However, Ontario will only get a 5.5% increase. The Ontario Chicken Farmers Marketing Board chimed in, saying the demand for chicken continues to be strong here in this province. It's been supported by competing meat prices, which are on the rise, and steady per capita compensation, as well as overall positive economic indicators. And that's your Food and Ag Report. I'm Phil DeLand.
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It's 7:50. We've got a muggy day ahead. Decent chance of some showers and thunderstorms later on this afternoon as well. Getting up to 27, feeling like 35. It's 16 now. Hey, it's not.

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1: 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Chris Young going to be there. Tim Hicks. It's going to be a party for sure.
0: Could we even say a party?
1: No.
0: Okay.
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3: Lock the keys in the car. 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Call 372-1118. Ran out of gas. Oh, that's just great.

It's 7:57 with some clouds. Decent chance we're going to see some rain today. And, of course, it's going to be hot. High of 27, feeling like 35 with the Humidex. It's 18 with Owen Ringling, Country 93.

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3: It's 8 o'clock. Good morning. I'm Claire McCormack. Meaford Council will have a lot to consider at its meeting today. A proposed pre-development agreement between TC Energy and the municipality is due to be discussed. It would provide around $1.3 million in funding to Meaford and community groups, while the Ontario Pumped Storage Project remains in the early stages of the Impact Assessment Agency of Canada process. It's a proposed 1,000-megawatt facility that would pump water from Georgian Bay and release it through turbines to generate electricity during peak demand. Kincardine Mayor Kenneth Craig is the new chair of Grey Bruce's Board of Health. Meaford Deputy Mayor Shirley Keevity was acclaimed as the vice chair for the board. Ontario's Chief Medical Officer of Health, Dr. Kieran Moore, formally returned the decision-making authority back to Grey Bruce Public Health. He'd temporarily assumed the powers of the board last August while concerns about the board's ability to govern were addressed. Moore says he's confident Grey Bruce Public Health is now well-positioned to meet current and future public health needs. Grey Bruce OPP say they have cleared the scene after an increased police presence in Allenford last night. They say they were conducting an ongoing investigation in the village along Highway 21. OPP have not yet provided further details. Saugeen Shores police have charged a Walkerton woman with drug-related offenses. They say back on July 18th, they took a report of a woman passed out in the driver's seat of a vehicle at a local establishment. Police attended and say they seized 57 grams of cocaine and 12 grams of meth, 5 knives, and a sword. A 49-year-old woman from Walkerton faces drug and weapon charges. The town of South Bruce Peninsula says work is due to start today on Shoreline Avenue. They say it will be reconstructed from Oliphant Way to Church Street in the Oliphant area north of Sauble. Construction is expected to take about 2 weeks. There's a detour in place. Voters in three federal ridings will be going to the polls next month in by-elections. The Prime Minister has chosen August 31st as voting day for ridings in Toronto, Quebec, and Vancouver. The seats became vacant after one MP stepped down, another was appointed ambassador to the European Union, and a third was named to the Senate. Time now for a check on sports.
4: 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The Blue Jays lost to the Red Sox 6-1 in what might have been Kevin Gausman's final start for the Jays with a trade deadline 1 week from today. Max Scherzer's another trade candidate. He'll start tonight in Washington. Canada won two gold medals at the Commonwealth Games yesterday from swimmer Joshua Liendo and gymnast Ellie Black. Canada's tied for third with 9 medals. And Tadej Pogačar won the Tour de France for a record-tying 5th time. Now, here's your local sports.
3: Thanks, RJ. In lacrosse, the North Stars scored a victory. Fred Wallace has more.
5: Michael Blaymire scored the game-winning goal in overtime on a penalty shot as the senior North Stars shaded Brooklyn 13-12. Cohen Jennings and Dawson McKenzie each had 3 for Owen Sound, who lead the Ontario Series semifinal 1-0. Game 2 in the best of 5 is Tuesday night at Whitby. Again, Blaymire's the game-winner in overtime on a penalty shot. North Stars win Game 1 13-12. Fred Wallace at the Harry Lumley Bayshore Community Center.
3: Thanks, Fred. The under-19 shoot optometry North Stars girls field lacrosse closed out their regular season with a 7-6 victory over Mimico and Owen Sound. And the under-17 Saugeen Shores Sting ladies fast pitch team have secured a spot at the Eastern Championships in August in Fredericton, New Brunswick. 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
1: Country 93 weather.
3: A chance of showers and a risk of a thunderstorm today. A light breeze, a high of 28, feeling more like 36 with the humidity. The UV index 9 or very high. A chance of showers or a thunderstorm tonight, a low around 18 degrees. Still a chance of rain Tuesday, breezy, a high of 22. Right now it's 17 degrees in Tobermory, 14 in Walkerton, and it's 16 degrees in Meaford and Owen Sound. I'm Claire McCormack. 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
1: 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It's 8:11. Good morning with Sean and Julia.
2: Great prize up for grabs. We gave this away a little over a week ago, these things from Thorncrest Outfitters. What it is, it's a single trip paddling pass for the Saugeen River. A lot of people wanted to win this a few weeks ago. Prize includes use of a kayak or a two-person canoe, life jackets, paddles, and return shuttle from their Southampton Riverside location to one of three river access points of your choice.
1: Yeah, have a fun little boat trip.
2: Yeah.
1: By yourself, peaceful, or bring somebody.
2: Yeah. We know which way you want to go.
1: Yep, exactly. Yeah. If you want to play, give us a call. We're going to play a game called Rhymes with Canoe.
2: I wonder how that will work. Yes.
1: Once again, the title geniuses have been hard at work. 519-372-9393. If you want to play, caller 3. We'll play with us next.
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1: 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Hey, Jessica.
9: Good morning.
1: Good morning. We're going to give you a chance to sail. I don't know. You're not sailing. You'd be canoeing or kayaking, whatever. Yes. Are you like an outdoorsy person?
9: Not overly, but I've always said I wanted to try canoeing or kayaking, so why not?
1: Exactly.
2: Hey, this is your big chance.
1: This is the perfect time. Okay, we're going to play a game called Rhymes with Canoe. No, Jessica, no. Are you still there? Okay.
2: Okay.
9: I am.
1: That was terrifying. Okay, rhymes with canoe, so I think you can guess. All your answers will rhyme with canoe. Okay?
9: Okay.
2: All right, so we started off with Cookie Monster and Smurfs are this color.
1: So tough.
9: Blue.
1: That does rhyme with canoe, yeah.
2: You just have to get two, so let's move on to the next one. Keep in mind, rhymes with canoe.
1: All right.
2: This is used to stick two things together.
9: Glue.
1: What is happening? What have we done? I mean, why did I do that? That's what I did for the question, not for you. Jessica, you only needed two. That was so difficult, but you made it. Oh, my goodness.
2: Hang on the phone. Another chance to play Rhymes with Canoe coming up tomorrow morning at 8:10. It'll be even more fun than this one. Again, fun as the week goes on.
1: Whee!
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818 with a mix of sun and cloud, chance of showers, and a high of 27, feeling like 35. 18 now, Country 93.

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3: A single jaguar mating pair can mate up to 100 times in one day.
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1: Everything's running through my filter right now, and I'm trying to decide if there's anything that I want to say.
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1: 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Let's move on.
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2: It's 8:30. Good morning. I'm Claire McCormack. Meaford Council will have a lot to consider at its meeting today. A proposed pre-development agreement between TC Energy and the municipality is due to be discussed. It would provide funding to Meaford and community groups while the Ontario Pumped Storage Project remains in the early stages of the Federal Impact Assessment Agency process. The Ontario Pumped Storage Project is a proposed 1,000 megawatt facility in Meaford developed by TC Energy and the Saugeen Ojibwe Nation. Kincardine Mayor Kenneth Craig is the new chair of Grey Bruce's Board of Health. Meaford Deputy Mayor Shirley Keaveney was acclaimed as the vice chair for the board. They'll remain in those positions until the end of the year. The chief medical officer had temporarily assumed the powers of the Board of Health last August while concerns about the board's ability to govern were addressed. Grey Bruce OPP say they have cleared the scene after an increased police presence in the Allenford area last night. They say last night they were conducting an ongoing investigation in the Allenford village area along Highway 21. OPP have not yet provided further details. Voters in three federal ridings will be going to the polls next month in by-elections. The Prime Minister has chosen August 31st as voting day in ridings in Toronto, Quebec, and Vancouver. The seats became vacant after one MP stepped down, another was appointed ambassador to the European Union, and a third was named to the Senate. Time now for a check on sports.
3: I'm RJ Brighthead. 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The Blue Jays lost to the Red Sox 6-1 in what might have been Kevin Gausman's final start for the Jays with a trade deadline 1 week from today. Max Scherzer's another trade candidate. He'll start tonight in Washington. Canada won two gold medals at the Commonwealth Games yesterday from swimmer Joshua Liendo and gymnast Ellie Black. Canada's tied for third with 9 medals, and Tadej Pogačar won the Tour de France for a record-tying 5th time. Now, here's your local sports.
2: 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Fred Wallace has more.
4: 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Cohen Jennings and Dawson McKenzie each had 3 for Owen Sound, who lead the Ontario Series semifinal 1-0. Game 2 in the best of 5 is Tuesday night at Whitby. Again, Blamire's the game-winner in overtime on a penalty shot. North Stars win Game 1 13-12. 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
1: Country 93 weather.
2: A chance of showers and a risk of a thunderstorm today. A light breeze, a high of 28, feeling more like 36 with the humidity. The UV index 9 or very high. A chance of showers or a thunderstorm tonight, a low around 18 degrees. Still a chance of rain Tuesday, breezy, a high of 22. Right now it's 17 degrees in Tobermory, 14 in Walkerton, and it's 16 degrees in Meaford and Owen Sound. I'm Claire McCormack. 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
1: Over the weekend, I was hanging out with my fam, and one of my cats, Sushi, she is, and I say one of them because there's four. It's insane. One of them is, she's a munchkin cat, so she's very little, and she's, that's how she is. And she was walking in the kitchen, and I heard click, click, click, click, and I was like, okay, I should not be able to hear you walk. You're very tiny. Your nails need to be trimmed, okay? I don't know if you've ever trimmed a cat's nails. They don't like it. Even the cuddliest of cats can cause problems, okay? And I've had some that were chill. I don't have those cats anymore. So I figured it's time to get out the burrito, which, if you're wondering what that is, a cat burrito. So you get, we have this blanket that sticks together to itself. So the object is to wrap the cat in, and then you just get a paw out. So it's wrapped up like a little burrito, and then you get its little paw out one at a time. Piece of cake.
0: That sounds
1: and
0: very
1: also,
0: easy.
1: And also, when you see them in it, they're all chill. The moment they're in it, they're like, I feel safe and comfortable. That's what they say.
0: Well, then it's got to be true.
1: So I picked up Sushi, who doesn't like being picked up, by the way.
0: Okay.
1: Hates it.
0: Strike one.
1: Right. And so I have Reese, who's already terrified, okay?
0: Strike two.
1: Doesn't help. They can sense the fear.
0: This is going well so far.
1: Right? They can sense the fear. So he's holding the burrito blanket to like out.
0: Right.
1: We're trying to figure out the best plan. He sat down for it. We thought that would be good, the best plan. He's holding it. I have the cat. I said, do you want paws in or paws out? He goes, well, it doesn't matter. I go, it does. Because I'm going to put her down some way. We need to, like, act fast.
0: Yeah, and close it up.
1: So what do you think is best? And then we decided paws out, which she didn't like because I had to turn her around. And then we were going to put her back to him. So we tried that, and she moved. So we just wrapped her up really tight, really fast, and kind of got her in. She's not happy. Not happy. But we saw one paw sticking out at the bottom. So I was like, sweet, I'm going to get that one. It wasn't too hard to get the bottom ones. The top, on the other hand, no good. I have the battle scar to prove it. She dug her one of the nails before I could clip them deep, deep into my hand.
0: Right.
1: And then we managed to get her done. But there was a lot of stress. Nobody was happy. And she bolted. So I don't know what these cats that are just, the moment they're in the burrito, they're like, give me one of those. Because I have four that don't do that.
0: Don't they realize that you feed them?
1: Right. I'm taking care of them. They'll have ingrown toenails. I'm doing it for them.
0: Yeah, and they've got a roof over their head. Like, there's a lot of things they should be thankful for.
1: It's very rude. Very rude. Yeah. I will tell you, we didn't do all four cats that day.
0: You can do it over the next 3 weeks.
1: I need breaks in between before I do each cat. Yeah.

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0: Chris on Country 93. It's 8:49 with Sean and Julia. Well, we're going to see kind of a mix of sun and cloud kind of day. We do have a chance of showers, maybe some thunderstorms this afternoon. And it's hot and muggy. 27 is what our high is going to be, feeling more like 35. It's about 20 right now. Sean and Julia are wrapping up the show now. Here is all that we learned.
1: Earlier this morning, we were talking about the nostalgic smells that can emanate from a video store of the 90s. And just a random conversation.
0: Just
1: people were surveyed to ask what they remember from those video stores. And things like overheated plastic, which is the smell from the cases that the DVDs would come in, or the VHS. Mm-hmm. But we thought it was more of the stale, buttered popcorn. I wonder if you went into the Blockbuster on the Sunset Strip here.
0: Yeah.
1: What would that smell like inside?
0: Well, it's been abandoned for a long time. I don't want to smell it.
1: Okay.
0: I don't think it smells like popcorn. Okay.
1: No, probably not. It would be very stale if it did.
0: Yeah.
1: Yeah.
0: Yeah. Still try to eat it though. We also did hand yoga today. We learned some new things, some new tricks. So it's all about connecting your fingers to your thumb. If you want to fall asleep sooner, you want to do the tip of your thumb to the tip of your index finger. I'm going to try that tonight, see if it works. I am sleepy. Yeah, it's already...
1: Oh, I just did it. Oh,
0: see?
1: That was good.
0: It's already working.
1: Yeah.
0: And if you want to lose weight effortlessly, ring finger to the tip of your thumb. Your metabolism is speeding up. Bam. You're thin and fabulous.
1: Lose 50 pounds in 2 days.
0: I mean,
1: how
0: could you go wrong?
1: Yeah.
0: No guarantees, yeah.
1: No. Our final thought, next.
2: 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It's not loud. It's not flashy. It's just right. Hi, I'm Lindsay McDonald Brooks, and I own Leon's. Find your moment and get inspired. Come see it for yourself at Leon's Owen Sound.
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A 40% chance of showers and a risk of a thunderstorm today. A light breeze, a high of 28, the humidex 36. A 70% chance of showers or a thunderstorm tonight, a low around 18 degrees. Still a chance of rain Tuesday, a high of 22.

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0: A 40% chance of showers and a risk of a thunderstorm today. A light breeze, a high of 28, the humidex 36. A 70% chance of showers or a thunderstorm tonight. A low around 18 degrees. Still a chance of rain Tuesday, a high of 22.
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2: This duo from Ottawa consists of Erica Brighthill, who's a dynamic, bilingual country singer-songwriter. Her influences include Shania Twain and Carrie Underwood. She shared the stage with everyone from Dallas Smith to the Rivertown Saints. The other half of this duo is Dan Petty, who, when he was younger, spent most of his time playing guitar with his buddies, working on, as he puts it, his hopeless hockey slap shot, and getting turned down by girls. Nowadays, he counts his influences as Brad Paisley, Dean Brody, and Kenny Chesney. Erica and Dan have joined together for their first duet ever. It's called What If I Did?

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1: A 40% chance of showers and a risk of a thunderstorm today. A light breeze, a high of 28, the Humidex 36. A 70% chance of showers or a thunderstorm tonight. A low around 18 degrees. Still a chance of rain Tuesday, a high of 22.

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0: 93 with today's Best Country. And Luke Bryan, I don't want this night to end. Kind of like I don't want summer to end. Yeah, it's going way too fast for me. My favorite season. So, you know, it's just, it flies by, it seems like. And indeed, we're coming up on the August Civic Long Weekend. 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And that's the first of three nights of great music at Sauble Speedway. Country night on the Friday, September 4th, to kick off the Labor Day long weekend. 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

0: home of Sean and Julia in the morning, Country 93 with Morgan Wallen. And last night, and your forecast could get a little wet later on in the day, maybe thunderstorms as well. All right, so you know when you're driving along and you see the turtle signs, right? Basically, watch out for turtles on the road. Well, here's a story about a woman who was doing the right thing, she thought, and she's getting plenty of online support after she says she was ticketed for stopping to rescue a turtle from the middle of a busy road. She posted a TikTok video, and it shows her daughters carefully picking up the turtle, carrying it to the other side of the road that it was already heading toward. Well, the woman said several other drivers had been swerving to avoid the turtle, creating what she considered a traffic hazard. So instead of receiving a thank you for stopping to help the turtle, she says a police officer pulled her over afterward and issued her a citation that requires her to appear in court. According to the well-meaning woman, the officer never clearly explained what she'd done wrong and was rude throughout the encounter. The incident quickly sparked debate online, with many viewers urging her to challenge the ticket. Several commenters predicted a judge would dismiss the citation. Others, though, questioned why the officer just hadn't removed the turtle from the roadway instead. The woman later said she's hired an attorney to fight the ticket, taking it all the way to the top.
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9: A 40% chance of showers and a risk of a thunderstorm today. A light breeze, a high of 28, the Humidex 36. A 70% chance of showers or a thunderstorm tonight. A low around 18 degrees. Still a chance of rain Tuesday, a high of 22.

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3: 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We've got the Lions Club's Crown and Anchor Wheel on a Saturday afternoon. We have music on two fronts this year, the Band Shell and the Picnic Pavilion. And 97.9, your sister station, the Bruce Radio, is live Saturday evening at 7 p.m. leading into the drone show. And in addition, we have an expansion of the Cornhole Tournament run by the Bruce Peninsula Association for Community Living. We've got Pork Roast, hosted by Bruce Men's Shed. Fish Fry, hosted by the Wyerton Chamber of Commerce. Bingo in the Arena on Saturday night. We have the Rotary Club's Food Booth, Pie Booth, and we have some confectionery booths this year. Touch a Truck on the Sunday. 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
9: A 40% chance of showers and a risk of a thunderstorm today. A light breeze, a high of 28, the Humidex 36. A 70% chance of showers or a thunderstorm tonight. A low around 18 degrees. Still a chance of rain Tuesday, a high of 22.

0: Real Country and Alan Jackson from Country 93 with Sean and Julia in the morning and with news, sports, and weather coming up at 12 noon. Next hour, it's a Maple Monday feature. Three Canadian artists in the spotlight, and we've got a bit of a theme, too. It's almost like we're combining the Maple Monday and the Friday free-for-all. The theme is songs about summertime from three Canadian artists. Coming up right after the noon news.
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2: It's 12 o'clock. Good afternoon. I'm Jill Charlebois. Meaford Council will have a lot to consider at its meeting later today. A proposed pre-development agreement between TC Energy and the municipality will be considered. The proposed agreement would provide funding to the municipality and community groups, while the Ontario Pump Storage Project remains in the early stages of its Impact Assessment Agency of Canada process. If approved, the pre-development agreement would include four funding streams, including community support payments, scholarships, and investment funding from TC Energy. Together, the proposed funding streams would provide up to $1.35 million to the municipality and community groups, and up to $3.24 million over 3 years directly to the municipality. Grey Bruce OPP say that they've cleared a scene after an increased police presence in Allenford last night. They say that last night they were conducting an ongoing investigation in the village area along Highway 21. They have yet to provide any further details. Police in Germany have shot and killed the suspect in Saturday's deadly attack at Berlin Pride. Authorities say a 21-year-old man drove a van into a crowd before allegedly attacking people with a machete, killing one person and injuring 29 others. Prosecutors say that the German citizen with Lebanese roots had previously tried to join ISIS. Germany's interior minister says that all evidence points to an Islamist extremist terror attack. Voters in three federal ridings will be going to the polls next month in by-elections. The Prime Minister has chosen August 31st as voting day for ridings in Toronto, Quebec, and Vancouver. The seats became vacant after one MP stepped down, another was appointed as ambassador to the European Union, and a third was named to the Senate. Now your business report. Stocks opened higher today on Wall Street and crude oil prices dropped 5%. The Dow Jones is up 190 points, while the S&P 500 and the NASDAQ are both in the red this hour. The TSX is down 24 points to 35,344. Bitcoin is up 106 points. The price of oil is down 556 to $83.75 per barrel. Gold is down nearly 0.5%, while silver is currently down 1.5%, and our dollar is currently trading at 70.9 cents U.S. In sports, the Blue Jays start a three-game series in Washington tonight against the Nationals. Birthday boy Max Scherzer will be on the mound for the 6:45 start time. The Baseball Hall of Fame gave out their plaques yesterday for the 2026 inductees. Jeff Kent, Andrew Jones, and Carlos Beltran were honored yesterday in Cooperstown. The Buffalo Bills unveiled their new alternate uniforms to mark their first season at Highmark Stadium. The team showed off their Nickel City uniforms earlier today. And the Toronto Tempo are back in action tomorrow as they visit Minnesota. Meanwhile, also tomorrow, AFC Toronto will visit Calgary to take on the Wild. I'm Jill Charlebois. For all of your latest local stories on demand, Grey Bruce News, wherever you get your podcasts. The weather is next.
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2: Today, a mix of sun and cloud with a chance of showers and a possible thunderstorm with a high of 27, feeling like 35. Tonight, a 70% chance of showers with the risk of a thunderstorm and a low of 17. And tomorrow, a chance of showers and possible thunderstorm with a high of 22.
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6: Three Canadian artists all singing about summertime. 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

0: Country 93, today's Best Country, wrapping up our Maple Monday feature. Three Canadian artists all singing about summertime. Nothing but summer with Dallas Smith there and Emerson Drive until the summer's gone in our Maple Monday feature, too. Now, you probably know that Dallas Smith was a singer with the rock group Default before he became one of Canada's biggest country stars. The reason for that? Well, he felt burned out on the road with Default, lacked a passion for the music that he was singing. It left him unfulfilled and exhausted. And so in the back of the tour bus, while he was still with Default, he was listening to country tunes from the likes of Rascal Flatts and Keith Urban and getting inspired by that. Now, he had grown up listening to classic country thanks to his mother, artists like Reba and Loretta Lynn. And so he decided to shift over to country. What a wise move. We're thankful for it, too. Hi, it's Rick with Florida Georgia Line on the way.
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6: Today, a mix of sun and cloud with a chance of showers and a possible thunderstorm with a high of 27, feeling like 35. Tonight, a 70% chance of showers with the risk of a thunderstorm and a low of 17. And tomorrow, a chance of showers and possible thunderstorm with a high of 22.

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0: 93 and High Valley. 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

0: Country 93 with Josh Ross and Rick Ringer bringing on music next hour from Luke Combs with his latest, as well as a classic bit of Martina McBride and some keys to aging gracefully coming up after 1 o'clock.
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5: Today, a mix of sun and cloud with a chance of showers and a possible thunderstorm with a high of 27, feeling like 35. Tonight, a 70% chance of showers with the risk of a thunderstorm and a low of 17. And tomorrow, a chance of showers and possible thunderstorm with a high of 22.

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0: 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Playing today's best country and the latest from Luke Combs, Be By You. With Eric Church coming up in just a moment or two. And Rick here trying to figure out how to age gracefully. Well, I've got a couple of stories that might help. Got out golfing yesterday, and the friend that I was out with noticed my stiffness after the round and said, motion is the potion. In other words, the key to aging gracefully is to stay in motion, keep active, that kind of stuff, right? Here's a couple of other examples, real-life examples of people aging gracefully. A woman named Yoko Morishita was 3 years old when she first put on a pair of ballet shoes. Now, she continues to perform as one of Japan's most famous ballerinas at the age of 78. Yoko Morishita is the world's oldest active ballerina, 78 years old. And here's another story from right here in Canada, in Toronto. Marie Rosa is the country's oldest citizen at 110 years old. Her secret to a long life, not wasting a thing, she says. Like, you scrape the butter off the paper, you don't just wrap it up and throw it away. Okay, I get that she's seen a lot over the years, Marie has, including the Great Depression, but if scraping butter off the wrapper is the key to a long life, I'm not sure I want to live that long.
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5: Today, a mix of sun and cloud with a chance of showers and a possible thunderstorm with a high of 27, feeling like 35. Tonight, a 70% chance of showers with the risk of a thunderstorm and a low of 17. And tomorrow, a chance of showers and possible thunderstorm with a high of 22.

0: home of Sean and Julia in the morning, Country 93 with Jess Moskaluk. 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

0: S Country and Josh Stumpf there. And with the Zach Brown Band coming up, Toes in the Sand and all, in just a moment or two before we move into the next hour and get closer to Dusty Hill time at 3 o'clock. Megan Maroney's coming up. And we'll remind you again about the World Tour Contest next hour so that you could go see Megan in Belfast, Northern Ireland, as a matter of fact. Classic Joe Diffie on the way as well. And Things Dads Say, coming up after 2 o'clock.
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5: Today, a mix of sun and cloud with a chance of showers and a possible thunderstorm with a high of 27, feeling like 35. Tonight, a 70% chance of showers with the risk of a thunderstorm and a low of 17. And tomorrow, a chance of showers and possible thunderstorm with a high of 22.

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1: Country 93 with Sean and Julia in the morning, and Luke Bryan kicking the dust up, and with Carter Faith and Betty coming up in just a little bit with Rick Ringer. But in the meantime, some things that dads say, famously so, and pretty consistently so, I'd have to say from experience. Things dads say include, I'll be out of the bathroom in a few more minutes, but you'll probably want to give it a while. Like a long while, maybe. Things dads say, we're not lost. I know exactly where we are. Things dads say, go ask your mother. And final thing that dads say, no.
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0: That's the latest from Cameron Whitcomb called Kingdom of Fear on Country 93 with Sean and Julia in the morning and with Dusty Hill all set to roll coming up in a moment. With the music of Morgan Wallen on the way, classic Alan Jackson and George Burge and Luke Bryan together in Dusty's first hour. You have a great afternoon with him and take care. Stay safe and be kind.
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5: Today, a mix of sun and cloud with a chance of showers and a possible thunderstorm with a high of 27, feeling like 35. Tonight, a 70% chance of showers with the risk of a thunderstorm and a low of 17. And tomorrow, a chance of showers and possible thunderstorm with a high of 22.

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0: Absolutely. Morgan Wallen on Country 93. Hi there. You're with Dusty. Made it through another weekend. Hope you had a good one. Stick around. Lots of great music coming up. We got Lainey Wilson a little bit later on. Also, Jordan Davis coming up. We've got your forecast. Yeah, we'll take a look at that. And we're going to find out what happened this date in history. Final Monday of July. Wow. That's all on the way. Gabby Barrett next.
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Sean and Julia in the morning and today's best country all day. It's Country 93 and that's Jordan Davis. Next thing you know, it's time to take a look at what happened this date in history. It's the 27th of July, 1909. Orville Wright, you probably heard of him. He tests the U.S. Army's very first airplane, flying himself and a passenger 1 hour and 12 minutes in the air. 1940, the cartoon character Bugs Bunny makes his official debut in the Warner Brothers animated short, A Wild Hare. He didn't really look like Bugs. They changed his looks after that first one, but it was Wabbit season, 1940. Also, 2012, the Queen Elizabeth II, opens up the 30th Olympic Games in London, England, with help from 007. Yes, they showed the video. James Bond, Daniel Craig, arrives at Buckingham Palace to escort Her Majesty. There's corgis all over the place. The Queen delivers her famous line, "Good evening, Mr. Bond." Then they jump on a helicopter. Then they fly over London to the Olympic Stadium. The Queen jumps out with a parachute, lands in the stadium, and then the real Queen enters the stadium in person wearing the exact same peach dress

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2: Today, a mix of sun and cloud with a chance of showers and a possible thunderstorm with a high of 27, feeling like 35. Tonight, a 70% chance of showers with the risk of a thunderstorm and a low of 17. And tomorrow, a chance of showers and possible thunderstorm with a high of 22.

0: Rainey Wilson on today's Best Country. Country 93. Dusty on duty, careening towards the weekend. I know it's only Monday, but the long weekend's coming up. And it's called different things in different parts of Ontario. It's called different things in different parts of Canada. We'll take a look at that in just a little bit. All right, lots of events taking place at the Wyerton Homecoming, and it's this weekend, August 1st and 2nd, head to Blue Water Park. Lots of activities like the classic car show, food booths, pancake breakfast, fish fry, pork roast, games for the kids. Wyerton Homecoming weekend. Check it out on Facebook, and again, that is this weekend.
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5: Tonight, a 70% chance of showers with a risk of a thunderstorm and a low of 17. Tomorrow, a mix of sun and cloud with a chance of showers and the risk of a thunderstorm with a high of 22 and a humidex of 27. Wednesday, cloudy with a high of 23. And Thursday, sunshine with a high of 24.

0: on duty. Yes, this weekend is the civic holiday. Not everybody has it off. It's kind of optional. Businesses decide independently whether to grant a paid day off, though many banks, municipal offices, and government services will be closed. Now, there's different names. Simcoe Day is used in Toronto to honor John Graves Simcoe, the first lieutenant governor of Upper Canada. Colonel By Day is used in Ottawa. He was the builder of the Rideau Canal. John Galt is used in Guelph to honor the city's founder. Joseph Brandt Day, they use that in Burlington. George Hamilton Day is used in, you guessed it, Hamilton. And across Canada, it has different names as well. In British Columbia, it's called British Columbia Day. Saskatchewan Day in Saskatchewan. Heritage Day in Alberta. Terry Fox Day in Manitoba. In New Brunswick, it's called New Brunswick Day. And it's called Natal Day in Nova Scotia. Huh. And Civic Holiday is the official territorial name in Nunavut and the Northwest Territories.
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3: It's 4 o'clock. Good afternoon. I'm Jill Charlebois. A Hanover resident is facing charges after a collision in Brockton. South Bruce OPP were called to a two-vehicle crash on Bruce Road 4 just before 9:30 Friday evening. Two people were taken to hospital but were later released with minor injuries. A 26-year-old from Hanover is now charged with two counts of driving while impaired and dangerous operation. They're set to appear in court on September 2nd. Saugeen Shores police have charged a Walkerton woman with drug-related offenses. Police say on July 18th, they took a report of a woman passed out in the driver's seat of a vehicle at a local establishment. Officers attended the scene, and as a result of their investigation, they seized 12 grams of meth, 57 grams of cocaine, 5 knives, and a sword. A 49-year-old woman from Walkerton is facing charges related to impaired operation, possession for the purpose of trafficking, and possession of a dangerous weapon, as well as resisting an officer. A 43-year-old man of no fixed address was also charged with possession for the purpose of trafficking. The city of Owen Sound is going to be working tomorrow morning to remove cross street banners along 2nd Avenue East. There will be temporary closures along the street to allow crews to work safely. The affected areas are the 700 block and the 1000 block of 2nd Avenue East. The temporary road closures are expected to last between 6 and 8 a.m. The blocks will be closed individually while crews are at work and businesses will remain accessible during their regular business hours. A pair of GoFundMe campaigns are underway to help two Meaford families who experienced house fires last week. The home of Marg and Gary Lawrence of Nelson Street West became engulfed in flames on the evening of July 21st. The couple was able to get out of their home safely. While fire crews were trying to extinguish the blaze, windy conditions blew the fire toward the house next door, igniting the home that belonged to Helen and Brian Gellick. They were also able to get out safely, but their home was severely damaged. You can find the links to the two campaigns on our news page at BayshoreBroadcasting.ca. Grey Bruce Public Health is announcing that Kincardine Mayor Kenneth Craig is the new chair for the Board of Health. Shirley Keaveney has been acclaimed as the vice chair for the board. The Board of Health selected the two during a special meeting on Friday at Grey Bruce Public Health's headquarters. They'll remain in those positions until the end of this year. In sports, the Blue Jays start a three-game series in Washington tonight against the Nationals. Birthday boy Max Scherzer will be on the mound for the 6:45 start time. The Baseball Hall of Fame gave out their plaques on Sunday to the 2026 inductees. Jeff Kent, Andrew Jones, and Carlos Beltran were honored in a ceremony yesterday in Cooperstown. The Buffalo Bills unveiled their alternate uniforms to mark their first season at Highmark Stadium. The team showed off their uniforms, dubbed as the Nickel City design, earlier today. And the Toronto Tempo are back in action tomorrow as they visit the Minnesota Lynx. Also tomorrow, AFC Toronto will be in Calgary to face the Wild. That's a look at news and sports. The weather's next.
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3: Tonight, a 70% chance of showers with a risk of a thunderstorm and a low of 17. Tomorrow, a mix of sun and cloud with a chance of showers and the risk of a thunderstorm with a high of 22 and a humidex of 27. Wednesday, cloudy with a high of 23. And Thursday, sunshine with a high of 24.
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0: she goes, Shania. And she's not in a good mood, apparently. On Country 93. Okay, lots of great music coming up. Hi, you're with Dusty. Hope you had a good weekend. Of course, on Friday, the Chantry Chinook Classic Salmon Derby kicked off. Lake Huron's largest fishing derby put on by the Lake Huron Fishing Club. Good luck to everybody. 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

0: 93.3, Dusty, rolling along on a Monday. Hope you're having a good one. Let's take a look at who's having a birthday today, the 27th of July. Wow. He's got 16 professional wins, 3 majors. Jordan Spieth hasn't won for a while. He's 33. Baseball player, once the highest played baseball player ever, A-Rod, Alex Rodriguez, 51 today. Of course, he's retired. Christopher Dean from Torval and Dean, great British ice dance couple, 68 today. Retired journalist and politician Peter Kent, 83. Musically, Maureen McGovern, The Morning After, big hit for her. She's 77. An ode to Billy Joe, sung by Bobby Gentry. Bobby Gentry's 84 today.
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6: Tonight, a 70% chance of showers with a risk of a thunderstorm and a low of 17. Tomorrow, a mix of sun and cloud with a chance of showers and the risk of a thunderstorm with a high of 22 and a humidex of 27. Wednesday, cloudy with a high of 23. And Thursday, sunshine with a high of 24.

0: Best Country, Country 93. Hope you're having a good one. Your community connection coming up shortly. Time for the top five things I bet you didn't know. Number five, Mel Blanc, great voice artist, did nearly 400 distinct character voices in his long career, including Bugs Bunny and Daffy Duck and Porky Pig and Tweety Bird and Sylvester the Cat, Yosemite Sam, Foghorn Leghorn, one of my favorite. I said, boy. And Tasmanian Devil, also Barney Rubble. And that's just a few. Number four, Vincent van Gogh, or as they say in the art circles, Vincent van Gogh, only sold one painting in his lifetime. Famous artist, but only one painting when he was alive. Number three, the average person walks the equivalent of five times around the world in their lifetime. I feel like I did about half of that this weekend. Whew, tired. Number two, 80% of kids under the age of 13 only use 20 or less of their toys. If a kid has 20 toys, I think that's 10 too many. I don't know, that's just me. Finally, number one thing I bet you didn't know. 35% of people would forego a pay raise in exchange for having their boss fired. Yeah. How big of a raise are we talking?
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5: Tonight, a 70% chance of showers with a risk of a thunderstorm and a low of 17. Tomorrow, a mix of sun and cloud with a chance of showers and the risk of a thunderstorm with a high of 22 and a humidex of 27. Wednesday, cloudy with a high of 23. And Thursday, sunshine with a high of 24.

0: There's Jordan Davis on today's Best Country, Country 93. Well, we would still like to send you on a trip. The World Tour Contest continues. You could go see Meghan Mulroney over in Belfast, Northern Ireland, or Cody Johnson in London, England, I say. It's your choice. Watch for the Country 93 Community Cruiser near you. 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All you have to do is fill out a ballot. It's just that easy. 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
3: It's 5 o'clock. Good afternoon. I'm Jill Charlebois. A Hanover resident is facing charges after a collision in Brockton. South Bruce OPP were called to a two-vehicle crash on Bruce Road 4 just before 9:30 Friday evening. Two people were taken to hospital but were later released with minor injuries. A 26-year-old from Hanover is now charged with two counts of driving while impaired and dangerous operation. They're set to appear in court on September 2nd. Saugeen Shores police have charged a Walkerton woman with drug-related offenses. Police say on July 18th, they took a report of a woman passed out in the driver's seat of a vehicle at a local establishment. Officers attended the scene, and as a result of their investigation, they seized 12 grams of meth, 57 grams of cocaine, 5 knives, and a sword. A 49-year-old woman from Walkerton is facing charges related to impaired operation, possession for the purpose of trafficking, and possession of a dangerous weapon, as well as resisting an officer. A 43-year-old man of no fixed address was also charged with possession for the purpose of trafficking. The city of Owen Sound is going to be working tomorrow morning to remove cross street banners along 2nd Avenue East. There will be temporary closures along the street to allow crews to work safely. The affected areas are the 700 block and the 1000 block of 2nd Avenue East. The temporary road closures are expected to last between 6 and 8 a.m. The blocks will be closed individually while crews are at work, and businesses will remain accessible during their regular business hours. A pair of GoFundMe campaigns are underway to help two Meaford families who experienced house fires last week. The home of Marg and Gary Lawrence of Nelson Street West became engulfed in flames on the evening of July 21st. The couple was able to get out of their home safely. While fire crews were trying to extinguish the blaze, windy conditions blew the fire toward the house next door, igniting the home that belonged to Helen and Brian Gellick. They were also able to get out safely, but their home was severely damaged. You can find the links to the two campaigns on our news page at bayshorebroadcasting.ca. Now your business report. Paramount has agreed to delay its acquisition of Warner Brothers to as late as June of next year. The Dow Jones closed up by 262 points, while the S&P 500 closed just above even. The NASDAQ lost 43 points. The TSX gained almost 200 points today, closing at 35,568. Bitcoin gained 292 basis points. The price of oil is down 761, finishing the day at $81.71 per barrel. Gold dropped 0.3% to $4,080 U.S. per ounce, while silver dropped by 1.6% to $58.50, and our dollar's trading at 70.1 cents U.S. In sports, the Blue Jays start a three-game series in Washington tonight against the Nationals. Birthday boy Max Scherzer will be on the mound for the 6:45 start time. The Baseball Hall of Fame gave out their plaques on Sunday to the 2026 inductees. Jeff Kent, Andrew Jones, and Carlos Beltran were honored in a ceremony yesterday in Cooperstown. The Buffalo Bills unveiled their alternate uniforms to mark their first season at Highmark Stadium. The team showed off their uniforms, dubbed as the Nickel City design, earlier today. And the Toronto Tempo are back in action tomorrow as they visit the Minnesota Lynx. Also tomorrow, AFC Toronto will be in Calgary to face the Wild. That's a look at news and sports. The weather's next.
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3: Tonight, a 70% chance of showers with a risk of a thunderstorm and a low of 17. Tomorrow, a mix of sun and cloud with a chance of showers and the risk of a thunderstorm with a high of 22 and a humidex of 27. Wednesday, cloudy with a high of 23. And Thursday, sunshine with a high of 24.
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0: Tyler Joe Miller on Country 93. I'm Dusty Hill. Fast Five Entertainment News coming up. One of the stories is names of celebrities who are going to get their own star on the Hollywood Walk of Fame in 2027. You know, you have to be nominated. You have to be accepted by a committee. You have to have worked at least 5 years in the entertainment industry. And you got to pay. You got to pay for the star. How much does it cost? A star on the Hollywood Walk of Fame costs... Are you sitting down? $85,000 sponsorship fee plus a $275 non-refundable application fee required at the time of submission. Cha-ching.
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that's Riley Green. Yeah, that's what happened on the weekend. Country 93. Okay, we got your forecast coming up shortly. Let's do the top five things I bet you didn't know. Number five in sports, LeBron James agreed to join the Philadelphia 76ers. He's going to play there next year. They got a super team now. Jaylen Brown, Tyrese Maxey, and Joel Embiid. Look for them to go deep in the playoffs. Number four, Oprah Winfrey shared recently that on her birth certificate, her given name is actually Orpah. O-R-P-A-A.

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1: Hollywood Walk of Fame, here's just a few of them from the movies. Cheech and Chong, Idris Elba, Sam Elliott, Elle Fanning and Dakota Fanning, Kate Hudson, Delroy Lindo, love him. From TV, David Allen Greer, Lisa Kudrow, Jeff Probst. Waylon Jennings is finally going to get a star on the Hollywood Walk of Fame. And the Smashing Pumpkins as well. Also, Jimmy Johnson, former Dallas Cowboys coach. He's going to get one this year.
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9: Tonight, a 70% chance of showers with a risk of a thunderstorm and a low of 17. Tomorrow, a mix of sun and cloud with a chance of showers and the risk of a thunderstorm with a high of 22 and a humidex of 27. Wednesday, cloudy with a high of 23. And Thursday, sunshine with a high of 24.

0: Morgan Wallen on Country 93. You're with Dusty. Busy weekend this weekend, of course. Long weekend. Also, homecomings taking place in Wyerton and Walkerton, and the Emancipation Festival here in Owen Sound kicks off on Friday. It's at, they got a special presentation at Grey Roots Museum and Archives. It's called Speaker's Corner. 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And then on Saturday, it's the Emancipation Festival and Picnic. 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
3: Tonight, a 70% chance of showers with the risk of a thunderstorm and a low of 17. Tomorrow, a mix of sun and cloud with the chance of showers and the risk of a thunderstorm with a high of 22 and a humidex of 27. Wednesday, cloudy with a high of 23. And Thursday, sunshine with a high of 24.

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1: There we go. Zach Bryan on Country 93. It is time for me to go. Don't forget, tomorrow morning, starting at 5 till 9, every weekday morning at Sean and Julia. Lots of fun. Lots of great music, too. Your chance to win some great prizes as well. Just make sure you tune in. Well, we got news at the top of the hour. Then Casey Clark will be in for great music on a Monday night. Have a good one.
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3: It's 6 o'clock. Good evening. I'm Jill Charlebois. A Hanover resident is facing charges after a collision in Brockton. South Bruce OPP were called to a two-vehicle crash on Bruce Road 4 just before 9:30 Friday evening. Two people were taken to hospital but were later released with minor injuries. A 26-year-old from Hanover is now charged with two counts of driving while impaired and dangerous operation. They're set to appear in court on September 2nd. Saugeen Shores police have charged a Walkerton woman with drug-related offenses. Police say on July 18th, they took a report of a woman passed out in the driver's seat of a vehicle at a local establishment. Officers attended the scene, and as a result of their investigation, they seized 12 grams of meth, 57 grams of cocaine, 5 knives, and a sword. A 49-year-old woman from Walkerton is facing charges related to impaired operation, possession for the purpose of trafficking, and possession of a dangerous weapon, as well as resisting an officer. A 43-year-old man of no fixed address was also charged with possession for the purpose of trafficking. The city of Owen Sound is going to be working tomorrow morning to remove cross street banners along 2nd Avenue East. There will be temporary closures along the street to allow crews to work safely. The affected areas are the 700 block and the 1000 block of 2nd Avenue East. The temporary road closures are expected to last between 6 and 8 a.m. The blocks will be closed individually while crews are at work and businesses will remain accessible during their regular business hours. A pair of GoFundMe campaigns are underway to help two Meaford families who experienced house fires last week. The home of Marg and Gary Lawrence of Nelson Street West became engulfed in flames on the evening of July 21st. The couple was able to get out of their home safely. While fire crews were trying to extinguish the blaze, windy conditions blew the fire toward the house next door, igniting the home that belonged to Helen and Brian Gellick. They were also able to get out safely, but their home was severely damaged. You can find the links to the two campaigns on our news page at bayshorebroadcasting.ca. Grey Bruce Public Health is announcing that Kincardine Mayor Kenneth Craig is the new chair for the Board of Health. Shirley Keaveney has been acclaimed as the vice chair for the board. The Board of Health selected the two during a special meeting on Friday at Grey Bruce Public Health's headquarters. They'll remain in those positions until the end of this year. In sports, the Blue Jays start a three-game series in Washington tonight against the Nationals. Birthday boy Max Scherzer will be on the mound for the 6:45 start time. The Baseball Hall of Fame gave out their plaques on Sunday to the 2026 inductees. Jeff Kent, Andrew Jones, and Carlos Beltran were honored in a ceremony yesterday in Cooperstown. The Buffalo Bills unveiled their alternate uniforms to mark their first season at Highmark Stadium. The team showed off their uniforms, dubbed as the Nickel City design, earlier today. And the Toronto Tempo are back in action tomorrow as they visit the Minnesota Lynx. Also tomorrow, AFC Toronto will be in Calgary to face the Wild. That's a look at news and sports. The weather's next.
4: You study the photos, zooming in and out. You read the reviews over and over. You even imagine what it might feel like. But something's missing. It's that moment. When you know. It's when you sit down and settle in and think, yeah, this is it. Hi, I'm Lindsay McDonald Brooks and I own Leon's. When it comes to your home, comfort isn't something you click. It's something you feel. I invite you to come and feel it for yourself at Leon's Owen Sound.
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3: Tonight, a 70% chance of showers with the risk of a thunderstorm and a low of 17. Tomorrow, a mix of sun and cloud with the chance of showers and the risk of a thunderstorm with a high of 22 and a humidex of 27. Wednesday, cloudy with a high of 23. And Thursday, sunshine with a high of 24.
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0: It's 1-800-990-2448 is how you get a hold of us. It's good stuff. It's a great feeling story. It's all about puzzles.
4: Oh, okay. I love puzzles.
0: All about puzzles. The tested, and true.
4: That's right. Try it again.
0: Tried, tested, and true.
4: Good.
0: Did I get it that time?
4: Yeah.
0: Right. I'm a professional. I got it.
4: Okay.
0: When you least expect it when it comes to love. You love that saying?
4: I think it's really hard to hear over and over and over again when you're single. Yeah.
0: Or do you have to try at love? Okay, so that's coming up.
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1: Yeah, man, that's the good stuff.
0: This is where we celebrate amazing things that people are doing in their spare time. We call this the good stuff. So what used to be a very quiet, screen-free pastime has exploded into a high-speed sport. It's called competitive puzzling.
2: Oh, yes. That's awesome.
0: So the premise is so simple. You dump out 500-piece jigsaw and race the clock.
2: Oh, gosh.
0: Right? Elite puzzlers finish under an hour. So Guelph, Ontario's Adam Gray smashed over 400 puzzles this year alone. Ranks 10th in Canada.
2: No way.
0: So nationally, Canadian champ Megan Sloka can clock down a 500-piece puzzle in 51 minutes. Like, that's wild.
2: That's amazing.
0: 51 minutes inside of an hour she can do. That's crazy. Canadian champ she is, while a reigning world champion from Poland set the gold standard. They had this competition in Spain, tearing through a board under 40 minutes. 500 pieces.
2: No way.
0: Inside 40 minutes. The growth is staggering when Amanda Blingarder and the Canadian Jigsaw Puzzle Association launched their first national championship. They did this in Georgetown, Ontario. They did this back in 2023. They had it in just this little hall, just this modest affair. This year, they had to rent out a full hockey arena.
2: Whoa.
0: Because over 1,000 competitors showed up.
1: Yeah, man, that's the good stuff.
0: Jigsaw. Puzzles. Go figure.
2: Who would have thunk?
0: Right?
2: I wonder what the secret to doing it fast is. I'm thinking it start at the corners.
0: Maybe,
2: but
0: yeah.
2: I'd be interested to know.
0: There's got to be a technique.
2: Oh, yeah, because I am not good at jigsaw.
0: No kidding. The event's blowing up so much as that, like, Winnipeg, Calgary.
2: Yeah.
0: Other areas are having their regionals to go to the nationals.
2: That is so cool.
0: Speed jigsaw puzzling people. You know what? That's, like they said, it's awesome, and it's off your screen, right?
2: That's exactly
0: right.
2: It. Yeah,
0: it's got to be good for you somehow, some way. Well, listen, if you have some good stuff, let's celebrate it. You can contact us through our website.
1: Will the money come?
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8: Tonight, a 70% chance of showers with a risk of a thunderstorm and a low of 17. Tomorrow, a mix of sun and cloud with a chance of showers and the risk of a thunderstorm with a high of 22 and a humidex of 27. Wednesday, cloudy with a high of 23. And Thursday, sunshine with a high of 24.

0: Country 93, playing today's best country. Listen, we're going to talk about the old saying of when you stop looking for love, that's when love happens. I don't know if that's true.
1: I always found that when I was single, that was a really annoying thing to hear from my friends that were in healthy, great relationships. They'd always be like, you know what, Sasha, you know what?
0: Sure.
1: You just have to stop looking, and then it'll stumble on you or whatever. And I guess it kind of worked out in that way, but that's not always helpful. And I do think there are times where you do have to put in a little bit of effort. You have to try a bit.
0: You've got to put
1: yourself out there and be available for those opportunities, right?
0: Yeah, the universe needs to know that you're looking for love.
1: I think so, yeah.
0: In all the wrong places, but...
1: but love anyway.
0: Yeah, love is love, man.
1: Yep, that's it.
0: Yeah, right? Were you on, what is it, Grindr, Bumble, or...
1: I did Bumble
0: Tinder.
1: For a bit. That was not good.
0: No?
1: I did Plenty of Fish.
0: Plenty of Fish.
1: I was of the time.
0: You're right, okay.
1: And then I think Tinder just kind of
0: started
1: right when I met Tyler.
0: Right, but you didn't meet him on an app, though.
1: No,
0: right, yeah.
1: And he came along when I least expected
0: it. Right, exactly.
1: So that's what I'm saying. It does work out. But I do think you have to be open to it, right?
0: April, what do you think?
2: No, I believe that when you stop looking, it'll find you.
1: Okay, and has that been your experience?
2: Yep, definitely. I moved to a town when I was 18. I was like, I'm going to go have some fun and, you know, go to school and do those things. And I met my husband 2 months later.
0: Oh, and he locked you down, did he?
2: Yeah, he did.
0: The old ball and chain.
1: Oh, man.
0: Ruined everything.
2: Right. 22 years later, we're still going strong.
1: Yeah, so you were focusing on other aspects of your life, but along came your hubby.
2: Exactly.
0: And again, ruins everything. All my dreams, hey? April, all your dreams, down the toilet. Gone.
2: No, it's been a perfect life. Our kids are grown now, and we get to enjoy ourselves.
1: Aw.
0: Again.
1: Again. Stop it.
0: All those dreams, poof, like just right in front of you. Just like, way to go, Mr. Handsome. Way to go, Mr. Charming. Way to ruin everything, Mr. Perfect. Oh.
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0: Today's best country, Country 93. Looking for love in all the wrong places. Looking for love in too many places. I don't know if this is right or not.
1: I don't think so.
0: But if you just slid into the show, we're talking about that old saying that once you stop looking for love, it finally happens.
1: And I found when I was single, that was the most annoying thing to hear. Because everyone that tells you that are people that are already in relationships. So it's just kind of like,
0: for the most part, yeah.
1: Yeah, and it's like, well, that's not helpful. I want to know I like can work towards something instead of just, you know, walking around like a bumbling idiot, just waiting for something to hit me in the face, right?
0: I do like that term. I'm working towards love. What are you doing today? I'm busy working towards love.
1: Yeah.
0: What are you doing about it? All sorts of things.
1: Yeah. Just manifesting.
0: I'm manifesting. I'm doing some baking.
1: Yeah.
0: I'm doing some burpees.
1: I'm working on me first.
0: Yeah, I'm working on love today is what I'm doing.
1: I like that.
0: Gosh, you're so busy. I wish we could meet up, but I'm busy. I'm chock-a-block full.
1: Right.
0: Working on love.
1: See, but then you're missing those opportunities.
0: Yeah, that's a jagged little knife, eh?
1: It's a balancing act, right?
0: That's what
1: because you have to be. I understand the idea behind it. Like, it'll come when you least expect it. But you do have to just keep your eyes open at the same time, right? Exactly. Keep your ear to the ground and be ready.
0: Yeah. I feel that. Lauren, what do you think?
2: Oh, man, you're asking the wrong person because I am so over it.
1: Oh, no.
0: Meaning what? Meaning that you're giving up on love?
2: I mean, yeah. Meaning that I've been very much messed around, taken advantage of, right. And I'm kind of just over it.
0: You're over love. Like, love is highly overrated?
2: Yeah.
0: Yeah.
2: Very.
1: And have you done both as in, like, you know, you've worked at, you know, putting yourself out there, but then also you've tried the, hey, you know what, if it comes, it comes, and it's just not working either way?
2: Yeah.
1: Oh, that's frustrating.
0: You know what? I get you. I'm feeling your vibe on love is overrated.
2: Especially coming from someone that's very happily married, right?
0: Yeah. Yeah, well, there's that. Sure, you want to throw that in my face.
2: I mean, you talk about her all the time.
0: You know, if you want to throw that, Lauren, fair. But
1: other than that,
0: you know, take that element out, and I feel you,
2: yeah,
0: sis.
2: Yeah.
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10: Tonight, a 70% chance of showers with a risk of a thunderstorm and a low of 17. Tomorrow, a mix of sun and cloud with a chance of showers and the risk of a thunderstorm with a high of 22 and a humidex of 27. Wednesday, cloudy with a high of 23. And Thursday, sunshine with a high of 24.

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0: It's 1-800-990-2448. Thanks again for hanging out. We have 30-second name game coming up, 30 seconds on the clock. You have to name 10 different items inside that time frame. The trick is you don't know the topic until just before the timer begins, for instance.
4: Ooh, name 10 different things you could use to write on.
0: Okay.
4: Like different types of paper?
0: I guess so. iPad.
4: Yeah.
0: Your phone.
4: Oh, you're going high tech. I was thinking like index cards.
0: index cards, recipe cards.
4: Yes,
0: cue
4: yes.
0: cards, mm-hmm. Foolscap.
4: Manila tag.
0: Manila tag? What's that?
4: Isn't that like hard paper? Like,
0: is it really?
4: I think so.
0: Cardboard?
4: Yeah.
0: Wood? Plexiglass? Fiberglass.
4: You could really write on anything you want.
0: The sky.
4: Yeah, sure. They yes. Write,
0: that's a good one too, right?
4: yeah, good
0: you got,
4: job.
0: You got to kind of get excited about that one.
4: yes! You did it!
0: The sky!
4: you got it!
0: God, the sky is great.
4: You're so smart.
0: So we're going to play with our friend Heather coming up. Also, would you hire your family, like, professionally to do things for you?
4: Right. Not just, you know, get them to do you a quick favor on a Saturday afternoon. It's an actual, like, agreement. You're going to come over.
0: Here's an invoice.
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0: 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Okay, let's play 30-second name game. 30 seconds on the clock. And Heather, here's the thing. You got to name 10 different items inside that time frame, but you just don't know what the topic is until just before the timer begins, okay?
1: Okay.
0: All right.
2: Okay, here we go. Heather, we need you to name 10 things you might hear while at the beach. Go.
1: Get off my blanket.
3: One.
1: Quick kick and stand.
3: Two.
1: Let's go in the water.
3: Three.
1: Why is your dog running free?
2: Four. Good.
1: Third, cooler.
3: Five.
1: Where did you put my towel?
3: Six.
1: The baby's crying. Can we go home now?
3: Seven, eight.
1: Seven. Oh, it's too hot. Where's the umbrella?
3: Nine. Ten.
1: Let's go for a nap under the tree.
3: Okay.
4: All I do is win, no matter what.
3: Sleep here.
2: Yeah, that was so good.
0: Hey, lady, you can't sleep here. Come on. Move it along.
2: That was so good, Heather. See? Easy peasy, right?
0: There you go.
1: I gotta go back to bed. That was stressful.
0: No, you're fine.
2: You did so well.
0: You're awesome. Hang on.
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8: Tonight, a 70% chance of showers with the risk of a thunderstorm and a low of 17. Tomorrow, a mix of sun and cloud with the chance of showers and the risk of a thunderstorm with a high of 22 and a humidex of 27. Wednesday, cloudy with a high of 23. And Thursday, sunshine with a high of 24.

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0: I have to talk to them?
1: No.
0: See, that's the problem. See, because their family, their
1: right.
0: The expectation on their end is we would interact. Mm-mm. The expectation on my end, we would not.
1: Yeah, okay.
0: Right? So.
1: As long as you lay out the groundwork, first of all.
0: Yeah. You know, when they're driving me around and they ask me questions like, how's it going? I'm like, listen, I don't mingle with the hired help.
1: You know, that's terrible.
0: I just try to keep it,
1: right.
0: You know, pretty professional. So, you know, eyes on road. Okay? Is that too
1: I'll
0: much?
1: I'll see you at mom's later.
0: Yeah. By the way, your turn to pick up mom. But that's as personal as I'm going to get.
1: Yeah, no, I get
0: yeah,
1: it.
0: Yeah, no, it's
1: I
0: tough. Get it. It's tough. It's tough. Jolene, you said you would hire family to do certain things. What about being your doctor?
2: No, I don't know about my doctor. Yeah. That might be kind of weird.
1: Yeah, I.
0: What about a friend to be your doctor?
2: I don't know. I think maybe. I mean, there might be some pluses in a friend or family being your doctor, only in the fact that they would maybe know you a little bit better to then know things. But then there's other things that maybe you wouldn't want them to know, right? I guess.
1: Yep, yep. There we go.
0: And do you want a friend poking you? You know what I mean? Like sticking fingers and stuff? And,
2: yeah.
0: You know what I mean?
2: Yeah, probably not.
0: Right?
1: And then you can't lie to your doctor friend either. Like, how many drinks a week do you have? Oh, I only have couple. Are you sure? Because I saw you on Sunday.
0: Well, see,
2: this is true.
0: My doctor is a friend of mine. And so when he asked me that question, we both just laughed.
1: That's cute.
0: It is cute. He goes, you know, I'm going to have to ask you. I'm like, I know. It's on the chart. I get it.
1: And I'm going to have to lie to you, and it's a fun game we play.
0: Yeah, we just lie to each other, and we just move on with our lives.
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0: Sean and Julia in the morning, and today's best country throughout the day, Country 93. If you just hopped in, we're talking about hiring family to do anything, or family or friends to do anything for you, whether it's cleaning your house, mm-hmm. being a doctor, mechanic.
1: Mm-hmm.
0: What about a lawyer?
1: No, I don't think so.
0: I think that would be one of the things I would lean into, a family or friend.
1: Maybe go to them for some legal advice and pay them if you have extensive conversations.
0: A friend of ours did our family will.
1: Okay, that's good.
0: Yeah.
1: And you paid them,
0: I'm assuming. Yeah,
1: right?
0: yeah.
1: Okay, good.
0: I've used friends for real estate transactions.
1: I think a lot of people do.
0: Yeah.
1: I think that's something that we're all very comfortable with.
0: It's friends with real estate. Isn't that weird that we're okay with that, but we're not... In your case, okay with somebody looking at your teeth.
1: Oh, man.
0: You know what I mean?
1: I think that is the worst thing to have a family or friend be your dentist.
0: Really? Mm-mm. Like, you're okay with somebody taking care of the biggest purchase you'll ever do in your life, but you're not okay with somebody looking at your teeth.
1: Nope.
0: Wow.
1: I have a cousin who's a dental hygienist.
0: Yeah.
1: And I would never want her to stick her fingers
0: in. Why?
1: No, I don't know. It's so weird.
0: That is weird.
1: I don't like it.
0: Yeah, no kidding. Kat, would you be okay hiring family?
2: Yes.
1: You would. You don't think it's important to keep it separate?
2: No, so of course there's that line, but only because I was my mother's cleaning lady for decades.
0: Oh, really?
1: Nice.
2: Yeah, absolutely.
0: And she paid you?
2: Darn tootin', she did.
0: Did she tip you?
2: No.
1: Oh.
0: Sounds like something mom would do.
1: Yes.
2: Right?
0: Yeah. Okay. Interesting.
1: I think that would be, I don't know if I'd want family to clean my home because I just don't want them going through my stuff.
0: Like why? What's wrong with your
1: There's
0: stuff?
1: There's nothing wrong with, and I don't have anything weird. I don't know. It makes me uncomfortable.
0: Sounds like you have something weird.
2: That's kind of what I'm thinking too.
0: Yeah, Kat, right? Like it sounds like you're hiding something.
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7: Tonight, a 70% chance of showers with a risk of a thunderstorm and a low of 17. Tomorrow, a mix of sun and cloud with a chance of showers and the risk of a thunderstorm with a high of 22 and a humidex of 27. Wednesday, cloudy with a high of 23. And Thursday, sunshine with a high of 24.